responsible, practical. And then they showed me a world where I could be so dependable, clinical, and

sees, alone and he's sad. Asked the girl to prom promptly, she dropped him and laughed. Lo and behold, he broke, showed up to the school with a strap like, this is for the bitch that never noticed me.

mean, it probably wasn't just that, but it didn't help, you know? All cause you couldn't get laid. But like, figure it out, dude. Yeah. Donnie's the American dream, middle class and white, quite the American